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1: I'll make an announcement and then you'll hear the music. We're rolling. This is End of a Love Affair Composite, take one. 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
2: So we will. 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
1: Well, before we do that,
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1: from let me it. 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
2: which
1: you dig the there? 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

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The winds of March that make my heart a dancer, a telephone that rings, but who

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announcement, and then you'll get a meeting. 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This is End of Love Affair Composite, take one. 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
0: I can't hear the music.
2: So we will. 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We'll it'll be louder this time. We'll get it right. I can't tell, you know. You have to tell me.
1: Okay.
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1: Yeah.
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1: Was it Restless?
0: Yeah. I'll play this key.
1: Last off from the top here?
0: Yeah. I'll play it slow first.

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1: Yeah, I like it.
0: Kind of a goofy little tune.
1: I like it.
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1: Come on, I got one.
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1: We have to do this one real pretty though if we do this. 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

she should. 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

and yet I love him so. 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